Justin Moore there. Tyler Reese here. Justin Moore taking some time off to recharge the batteries, listening to his body. Very hard to do when you have tour dates lined up, right? Ask Ella Langley. She did it last year, and now look at her. Morgan Wallen. Silly Billy Currington, The Good Directions. He's got the Garmin after Megan Maroney with The Beautiful Things. The album, The Tour, Cloud 9.

We know that country music leads to hootin'. Woo! And we know that hootin' leads to hollerin'. Yeah! And you know? Yeah! A little hootin' hollerin' never hurt anybody.

0: Morgan, 20 cigarettes there after Morgan's little Pittsburgh flameout last weekend there of people getting spicy because he canceled the second show because of weather, and then the weather never happened. You know how many weather people still have jobs that have been wrong 99% of the time? All of them. So cut the guy some slack, okay? I understand if you didn't get to go to the show, but you got a refund. I know, it's all about the experience, and life is so hard. Okay. I wasn't there, I don't know. It's easy for me to say from way over here in La La Land, but don't worry. The sun will come up tomorrow. Dan and Shay, Cole Swindell, as well as Thomas Rednecks.
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12: Here is what you can expect from your forecast according to the National Weather Service on the Big Dog 92.1. This evening, there will be a 30% chance of showers and thunderstorms, mainly before 7 p.m. Overnight, it will be partly cloudy with a low around 70. This has been a look at your forecast from the National Weather Service on the Big Dog 92.1.
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0: And now, we'd like to share our favorite recipe for a good time. First, add a little of this. 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Finally, mix well, serve, and enjoy daily.
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0: say so. Dan and Chase say so. Their song for Friend Bend, Gone Too Soon. Big Dog 92.1. Luke Combs, Miss Nettles, and Bon Jovi after Jason Aldean next. Big Dog 92.1.
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10: Isaiah 61 says, "For as the soil makes the sprout come up, and a garden causes seeds to grow, so the Sovereign Lord will make righteousness and praise spring up before all nations." 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

pickup rolling down a dirt road with a cloud of dust blowing from behind and the music playing loud. That's what country sounds like. 92.1, The Big Dog.

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0: Ella Langley, Morgan Wallen, I Can't Love You Anymore. Man alive, what a song that is. And yes, kind of a circus the other weekend. I'm sure things will go much smoother this weekend for Morgan Wallen. As I've said before, Morgan Wallen, learning the hard way, you can never make everybody happy. Having to make the tough decision on show number two in Pittsburgh. No, really, we have the audio, I swear.
1: Nonsense about me that is simply not true, and I just wanted to clear the air. My team walked on my bus, told me that they had been consulting with local officials and that I should cancel my show in Pittsburgh tonight. And I said, why? They said that there was going to be strong winds in the area. And I said, okay. So that's what I did.
0: So there you go. That's what he did. And, well, the weather never came, and then everybody got all spicy about that. Then Morgan teased a new song.
2: We were in the start, then a line ride up. Yeah, maybe from the start, we've been trying to.
0: He's making up for it. You wanna think-

The red, white, and blue flapping in the wind at a Friday night football game. That's what country sounds like. 92.1, The Big Dog.

0: Megan Maroney, 6 months later. 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
6: Here is what you can expect from your forecast according to the National Weather Service on The Big Dog 92.1. This evening, there will be a 30% chance of showers and thunderstorms, mainly before 7 p.m. Overnight, it will be partly cloudy with a low around 70. This has been a look at your forecast from the National Weather Service on The Big Dog 92.1.
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day, Potts Farm was a place to go. 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Light the bonfire and call the girls. King and the Can and the Marlboro Man. Jack and Jim were a few good men. 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Y'all ain't listening. Them old

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0: 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New music there from Riley, Josh Ross, Bailey Zimmerman, ready to roll.
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0: We're going to take you to church. Clap, guitars, and words that rhyme. 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We'll preach from the book of Matthew. Why does he call you darling? 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Back in the saddle again. Country music's got you covered.
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A John Deere sitting on a hillside with a small bird perched on the stack. 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

0: Kane Brown, a woman.
1: Gotta be careful how you say that. Get you 7 to 10 days on the couch. I learned that the hard way. 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
0: What'd you say?
1: Nothing? Oh, it's very lonely in here. No, I can't even get the dog to sleep with me on the couch. Tucker Whitemore, Kojo, Keith Urban. Stuff out here. Somebody like you is next.
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12: There's going to be a party down on the farm. 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
13: 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This evening, there will be a 30% chance of showers and thunderstorms, mainly before 7 p.m. Overnight, it will be partly cloudy with a low around 70. This has been a look at your forecast from the National Weather Service on the Big Dog 92.1.
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0: We know that country music leads to hootin'. 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And we know that hootin' leads to hollerin'. 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

If you're wondering why a lot of country songs are about trucks, well, it's because no one ever said, "Dang, look at that awesome Prius."

0: Low Cash, Ron Hart, Stella Reese with Jason Aldean. She's country. She's on the way after Shaboozy next.
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0: And now, we'd like to share our favorite recipe for a good time. 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Finally, mix well, serve, and enjoy daily.
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It's Gabby Barrett. Pick me up. Such a beautiful family she and Kate have with all the little babies. Luke Bryan and Lee Price. After Morgan Wallen and I Got Better.

If it's country music that leads you to drink, then what are you going to do after all the bars are closed? After all the bars are closed. Please listen responsibly.

0: Luke Bryan Country, and she knows it. Tyler Reese, music on the way. Ella Langley, she's in Texas. Luke Combs after Riley Green and Change My Mind.
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13: Here is what you can expect from your forecast according to the National Weather Service on the Big Dog 92.1. This evening, there will be a 30% chance of showers and thunderstorms, mainly before 7 p.m. Overnight, it will be partly cloudy with a low around 70. This has been a look at your forecast from the National Weather Service on the Big Dog 92.1.
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0: Wheat and hops make beer. 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

0: right. She's in Texas. The tour, the album, Dandelion. She's red hot. And, man, she is cooking with gas. You know, her mentor, Miranda Lambert, said, well, one time it's gotten to the point with Ella Langley, her fame right now. She asked Miranda advice on something. She goes, sister, you got to ask Taylor Swift about that. I got nothing to offer there. Dustin Lynch, he's easy to love. Russell Dickerson and Randy Houser next. He's running out of moonlight.
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A John Deere sitting on a hillside with a small bird perched on a stack. That's what country sounds like. 92.1, The Big Dog.

If you're wondering why a lot of country songs are about trucks, well, it's because no one ever said, "Dang, look at that awesome Prius."

0: Easy to Love, Dustin Lynch there, Tyler Reese here, Jason Aldean, Dierks Bentley on the way next.
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0: Hey, Jackson Dean here, and my new song, Make a Liar, is out now. Y'all go check it out.
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0: We're gonna take you to church. Slap guitars and words that rhyme. And on the hands of time. We'll preach from the book of Matthew. Why does he call you darling? And we'll testify from the book of Luke. Back in the saddle again. Country music's got you covered.
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It's the album of the tour, Cloud Nine, for Megan Maroney. Tyler Reese with Bailey Zimmerman, Post Malone, and Blake pouring drinks. We're hunting, we're fishing, we're loving. Climb Tree with Luke Bryan. Whoa!

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After all the bars are closed. Please listen responsibly.

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1: And now, we'd like to share our favorite recipe for a good time. 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Finally, mix well, serve, and enjoy daily.
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Alexandra Kay, she's taking off straight for the heart. Lokesh, Hudson Westbrook in house again, the album Texas Forever. 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

Keith Urban, Sweet Thing, his new album, Flow State, Yacht Rock Songs, is out now and available for download or stream, however you get your music, besides here with me.

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Go ahead and ask Siri, which radio station plays the best country music? If she doesn't say us, well then, time for a new phone.

0: John Morgan, kid myself. Hello there, it's me, Shannon. Shannon Black, I'm back. Welcome to Friday. Finally Friday, baby. June 12th. It's National Peanut Butter Cookie Day, National Superman Day, and National Cougar Day. I don't know if they mean the animal or the woman.
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9: Here's a look at your forecast from the National Weather Service on The Big Dog 92.1. Overnight, it will be partly cloudy with a low around 70 and a calm wind. Tomorrow, you can expect it to be sunny and hot with a high near 96. This has been a look at your forecast from the National Weather Service on The Big Dog 92.1.
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Hello there. Welcome to the middle of the night. I'm curious, are you all in on this World Cup action? So many games going on around our United States.

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0: We know that country music leads to hootin'. 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And we know that hootin' leads to hollerin'. Yeah! 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Yeah! A little hootin' hollerin' never hurt anybody.
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And we, along with a little help from Nashville, make great country music. All we need now is you and yours. Here, enjoy another great country song.

0: 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It's Brantley Gilbert, and you just heard my new song, Good Damn. 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

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The Big Dog.

Tucker Wetmore, brunette Tucker. Oh, what a guy. He seems so real and kind and sweet. And I love that he loves his family so much. Growing up in a house full of girls, I've talked about this before. He's been asked about his management team and the team that he works with and how it's almost all women. He said, because I appreciate them and they get the job done.

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That's what country sounds like.

0: George Burge, ride, ride, ride. What a ride it has been for him trying to get out there, do his thing, sometimes doubting himself. And he said his wife has always been his strongest supporter and been there when times were toughest. George Burge says there were a lot of nights where I would call my wife and be like, what am I doing out here? Am I crazy? 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She's my biggest fan.
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9: Here's a look at your forecast from the National Weather Service on The Big Dog 92.1. Overnight, it will be partly cloudy with a low around 70 and a calm wind. Tomorrow, you can expect it to be sunny and hot with a high near 96. This has been a look at your forecast from the National Weather Service on The Big Dog 92.1.

0: Lainey Wilson, lately the video has gone viral of her talking about how she sent a letter to Tim McGraw when she was a teenager, and now the video is going viral of her finally meeting him and him writing her a letter, and he says he's going to write a song about it.
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1: If you're wondering why a lot of country songs are about trucks, well, it's because no one ever said, "Dang, look at that awesome Prius."

0: John Party, just one of the albums out today. We've got four of them, four majors at least. John Party's 10th anniversary edition of California Sunrise, Coetzel, the Night Champion, Midland Stages, and then Keith Urban with an album of yacht rock songs that he said he never even thought about recording, but it just came to be.
1: Sometimes you gotta drink about something.

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A John Deere sitting on a hillside with a small bird perched on the stack. 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

Okay, so I'm curious. Are you into the World Cup action or not? 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

0: Wheat and hops make beer. 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

Lainey Wilson, phone, keys, wallet, and you. Well, this woman grabbed her handful of vitamins and went out the door, and she's going viral on TikTok because apparently she accidentally swallowed one of her AirPods with those vitamins, and she kept posting updates until it

0: 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Thank you for listening to my new song, Let Him In Anyway.
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0: Wheat and hops make beer. 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And we, along with a little help from Nashville, make great country music. All we need now is you and yours. Here, enjoy another great country song.
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Holcomb, Sleepless in a Hotel Room. Well, I haven't listened to it yet, but I gotta tell you, I'm gonna. Keith Urban has an album of yacht rock songs that's out now. It's called Flow State. I love me a yacht rock tune.

A John Deere sitting on a hillside with a small bird perched on the stack. That's what country sounds like.

Go ahead and ask Siri, which radio station plays the best country music? If she doesn't say us, well then, time for a new phone.

0: Coco Wetzel, Corey Kent, Rocky Mountain Low. Coco Wetzel has a new album out today. A lot of albums out today. Midland has a new one. We just talked about Keith Urban's Yacht Rock song that's out. And who else? Who am I missing? Oh, John Party. And Corey Kent wants us to know he still has a wild side despite being a family man. He's like, I just don't do the silly stuff, but I still have the urge to do it.
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6: Here's a look at your forecast from the National Weather Service on The Big Dog 92.1. Overnight, it will be partly cloudy with a low around 70 and a calm wind. Tomorrow, you can expect it to be sunny and hot with a high near 96. This has been a look at your forecast from the National Weather Service on The Big Dog 92.1.

0: Hello there and good morning. How are you? It's me, Shannon. Shannon Black. It's finally Friday. We did it. We made it to the weekend. I'm so excited. A reminder, this Sunday is Flag Day. Make sure you got your flags flowing in the wind.
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We're country all the way. Yeah! Playing one great song after another. 92.1, The Big Dog.

0: We're going to take you to church. Clap, guitar, and words that rhyme. And on the hands of time. We'll preach from the book of Matthew. Why does he call you dog? And we'll testify from the book of Luke. Back in the saddle again. Country music's got you covered.
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If you're wondering why a lot of country songs are about trucks, well, it's because no one ever said, "Dang, look at that awesome Prius."

Kenny Chesney, Carry On, his new latest song, a new record label, obviously a new album will be coming, and we're about a week away from him kicking off his second summer of shows at the Sphere in Vegas. And we got his bestie, his BFF, Megan Maroney, coming up

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Joe Nichols, give me that girl. Hello there. Good morning. Welcome to your Friday. We made it. The weekend, it's here. I hope you have some great plans, or even you just get to relax and enjoy life and chill. It's me.

0: 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And good times.
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0: BYU, man, has it been busy in sports. We had that NHL finals going on. The NBA action has been insane. The celebs out at the Knicks games. Oh my goodness. That last shot. Whew. Listen, I don't have a team in it. I'm just saying what I saw. And then the World Cup action's going on now.
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12: Here's a look at your forecast from the National Weather Service on the Big Dog 92.1. Overnight, it will be partly cloudy with a low around 70 and a calm wind. Tomorrow, you can expect it to be sunny and hot with a high near 96. This has been a look at your forecast from the National Weather Service on the Big Dog 92.1.
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Apparently, the Europeans who are in the U.S. for World Cup are finding out all about Waffle House and ranch dressing and Buc-ee's and Ella Langley, and she is their soundtrack.

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0: Jordan Davis turned this truck around. He was doing an interview and talking about his secret addiction, Sour Patch Kids candies. He says, that's my go-to, but they have to be in the boxes, just one Sour Patch, because if they get me a bag, I'm going to eat that whole thing. 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

0: Now, we'd like to share our favorite recipe for a good time. First, add a little of this. I'm how you can make a heart of gold from this heart of stone. Then, sprinkle in a bit of this. And then, add a whole bunch of these ones. Finally, mix well, serve, and enjoy daily.
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1: 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Then a country song came on.
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0: Lauren Lena, all my exes. That is it for me. I gotta go. I hope you have a fabulous Friday. Enjoy, be safe, be kind, try to be the good in the world, and we will chat soon. See ya.
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Big Dog 92.1, Riley Green there, Bob Clark here. Here is forecast from the National Weather Service on your Friday. Sunshine expected throughout the day. High temperature near 95 degrees. It's going to be a hot one today. Low overnight is 71. Tomorrow, some clouds moving in. Chance of showers and thunderstorms. High near 91. Currently, we have 71 degrees in Morganton, 71 in Hickory. That's forecast from the National Weather Service. Local news coming up about 6:30. Hey, I got more stuff to give away, but this is very time-sensitive. Time-sensitive. I need people that can go somewhere tonight. Here's what we have. Rhonda Vincent and the Rage are going to be in Lincolnton tonight at 7:30, and I've got some tickets to give away. So, if you don't have plans or if you can clear your schedule, be listening all morning long. We'll be giving away several tickets to see Rhonda Vincent and the Rage tonight in Lincolnton. Starts at 7:30. Okay, so be listening. You'll have a chance to win these tickets coming up on Big Dog 92.1. Good morning.

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0: Big Dog 92.1, music from Lainey Wilson there. I want to say congratulations to Jennifer calling in from Colony Springs, picking up a couple of tickets to Rhonda Vincent and the Rage, going to be in Lincolnton tonight. If you would like to see Rhonda Vincent tonight, well, I got more tickets to give away. Keep listening. Your chances to win coming up. We got your local news coming up in about 2.5 minutes.
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0: Time now for a look at your local news. This is Bob Clark reporting. The Hickory Police Department is investigating a death on the railroad tracks in Hickory. A pedestrian died after being struck by a train around 4:43 p.m. yesterday. The incident occurred between Union Square and Hickory Station. The pedestrian was attempting to cross from south side of the tracks toward Union Square. The victim was pronounced dead at the scene. The investigation is continuing. Anyone with information is asked to call 828-328-5551. Charges against a Brookfield police chief have been dismissed. With details on that story, here is WMNC's Ralph Mangum.
1: According to multiple published reports, charges against Brookford Police Chief Willie Armstrong have been dismissed. In a trial that began on June 8th, a judge granted a defense motion to dismiss one felony count of altering, destroying, or stealing criminal evidence, and a misdemeanor count of willful failure to discharge duties. Armstrong had been accused of improperly altering an audio recording in connection with an investigation into the 1992 murder of 13-year-old D.D. Dawkins. A previous motion to dismiss the charges was denied in November of last year. I'm Ralph Mangum for the WMNC News.
0: Drug charges were filed against a Hickory man. 49-year-old Michael Kawan Mason was arrested by Maiden police officers. He faces possession of methamphetamine, possession of marijuana at up to 1/2 ounce, and possession of drug paraphernalia. He was charged with highway violations as well, including license revoked. He was placed in the Catawba County Detention Facility under a $2,000 bond. Court date was set for June 29th. A Hudson man is facing charges. 42-year-old Frankie Wayne Taylor was arrested by Caldwell County Sheriff's officers. He is facing indecent liberties with a child charges. He was released on a $25,000 secured bond. No court date was listed. That's a look at your local news. This is Bob Clark reporting.
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0: Adam. 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Yeah! Playing one great song after another.
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0: Big Dog 92.1, George Bird's there. Bob Clark here. Big Dog 92.1, George Bird's there. Bob Clark here. We got two tickets here for you. 828-437-0521. 828-437-0521. We'll take caller number five.
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0: Big Dog 92.1, Lee Bryce there, Bob Clark here. Want to say congratulations to Betty calling in from Morganton. Our latest winner picking up a couple of tickets to go see Rhonda Vincent and the Rage tonight in Lincolnton. I got some more tickets to give away, so be listening in the next hour. You could join Betty and the other winners today and go see Rhonda Vincent tonight in Lincolnton. So keep listening in the next hour. We'll be giving some more tickets away on Big Dog 92.1.
1: We know that country music leads to hootin'. Woo! And we know that hootin' leads to hollerin'. Yeah! And you know, yeah! A little hootin' hollerin' never hurt anybody.

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0: 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Bob Clark here. 7:04, your time check on your Friday. It is the 12th day of June. Here is your forecast from the National Weather Service. Hot one today. Plenty of sunshine. A high of 95. Low overnight of 71. Tomorrow, chance of showers and thunderstorms. High of 91. Currently 73 degrees in Morganton, 73 in Hickory. That's your forecast from the National. 71. Tomorrow, chance of showers and thunderstorms. High of 91. Currently 73 degrees in Morganton, 73 in Hickory. That's your forecast from the National.
1: 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The big

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0: Big Dog 92.1, Jason Aldean there. Want to say happy birthday, Debbie Hensley, turning 52 today. Happy birthday, Debbie. That's from Joyce and Amy. Your forecast today, hot, high near 95 under sunny skies. Tomorrow, high near 95 as well with a chance of showers and thunderstorms. Let me see here. Oh, I got to get another winner. But you got to be able to go tonight. Lincolnton. Rhonda Vincent and the Rage are going to be in Lincolnton tonight at the James W. Warren Citizen Center, 7:30. And if you can go, give me a call, 828-437-0521, 828-437-0521. We'll take caller number 6, and you'll have 2 tickets to go see Rhonda Vincent.
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0: Big Dog 92.1, John Party there. I want to say congratulations to Amy, our latest winner, picking up a couple of tickets to go see Rhonda Vincent and the Raids. We're going to be in Lincolnton tonight. So Amy, our latest winner, got some more of those tickets to give away. So keep listening. You'll have a chance to win later today. And you can join Amy there tonight. Speaking of winners, Carolina Hurricanes, they won last night. So they're up 3-2 in the Stanley Cup Finals.
1: If you're wondering why a lot of country songs are about trucks, well, it's because no one ever said, "Dang, look at that awesome Prius."
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0: Time now for a look at your local news. This is Bob Clark reporting. The Hickory Police Department is investigating a death on the railroad tracks in Hickory. A pedestrian died after being struck by a train around 4:43 p.m. yesterday. The incident occurred between Union Square and Hickory Station. The pedestrian was attempting to cross from south side of the tracks toward Union Square. The victim was pronounced dead at the scene. The investigation is continuing. Anyone with information is asked to call 828-328-5551. Charges against a Brookfield police chief have been dismissed. With details on that story, here is WMNC's Ralph Mangum.
1: According to multiple published reports, charges against Brookford Police Chief Willie Armstrong have been dismissed. In a trial that began on June 8th, a judge granted a defense motion to dismiss one felony count of altering, destroying, or stealing criminal evidence, and a misdemeanor count of willful failure to discharge duties. Armstrong had been accused of improperly altering an audio recording in connection with an investigation into the 1992 murder of 13-year-old D.D. Dawkins. A previous motion to dismiss the charges was denied in November of last year. I'm Ralph Mangum for the WMNC News.
0: Drug charges were filed against a Hickory man. 49-year-old Michael Kawan Mason was arrested by Maiden police officers. He faces possession of methamphetamine, possession of marijuana up to 1/2 ounce, and possession of drug paraphernalia. He was charged with highway violations as well, including license revoked. He was placed in the Catawba County Detention Facility under a $2,000 bond. Court date was set for June 29th. A Hudson man is facing charges. 42-year-old Frankie Wayne Taylor was arrested by Caldwell County Sheriff's officers. He is facing indecent liberties with a child charges. He was released on a $25,000 secured bond. No court date was listed. That's a look at your local news. This is Bob Clark reporting.
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2: Big Dog 92.1, here is a check on your forecast from the National Weather Service. Looking at a hot one today, high near 95 under mostly sunny skies. Got a chance of an afternoon or evening shower or thunderstorm. Currently 75 degrees in Morganton. Right now I need to get another winner. 828-437-0521. 828-437-0521. Rhonda Vincent and the Rage going to be in concert tonight. Lincolnton at the James W. Warren Citizens Center, Main Street in Lincolnton. So I got to get another winner. 828-437-0521. Two tickets for you. We'll take caller number 5.

0: Big Dog 92.1, Brett Young there. Bob Clark here. Want to say congratulations to Katrina, our latest winner. Katrina picking up a couple of tickets to see Rhonda Vincent and the Raids. They're going to be tonight in Lincolnton. I've got one more set of tickets to give away this morning. That'll happen in the next hour, so be listening in the next hour for your chance to win a couple of tickets on Big Dog 92.1.
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5: We're gonna take you to church. Slap guitar and words that rhyme. 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Back in the saddle again. Country music's got you covered.
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1: Big Dog 92.1, Bob Clark in with you on your Friday. Joining us on the phone lines, we have Paul Schenkel with The Paper. Good morning, Paul. How are you, sir?
2: Doing great. Glad to be here, Bob.
1: Glad to have you in with us today via the phone lines. So in sports right now, of course, you got the Crawdads are back in action. They'll be home on Tuesday night back at LP Franz Stadium. You got the Carolina Hurricanes up 3-2, having won last night. So see if they can bring a championship back to Carolina for the NHL. And, of course, you cover everything local. Tell us what's going on locally here with the sports of the area.
2: Well, to start with, I guess, with this week's sports section, I've got a story on Burke County Sports Hall of Famer Oval James, who had quite a career in college athletics, played both football and baseball at App State, and then went on to coach football at six different Division I colleges and universities, and then was an athletic director at six different colleges and universities. Very well-traveled individual. Passed away recently at age 85, so we've got kind of an obituary for him. And then there's also High School Athletes of the Year. Freedom East Burke and NCSSM Morganton all chose their Athletes of the Year for their schools recently, and so we've got that. And there's Post-21 American Legion baseball and softball coverage in this week's paper, and plenty more local sports, so check us out.
1: So that
2: paper.media.
1: Yeah, next edition of the paper will be coming out tomorrow, thepaper.media as well. You can always call for a subscription at 828-445-8595. Let's talk about a topic that's kind of new. The High School Athletic Association of North Carolina has announced that they will be having flag football coming soon. Tell us about that, Paul.
2: Yeah, so girls' flag football was officially sanctioned as a high school athletic sport, and it will run in the spring of next year. Also, as part of that move, the NCHSA sanctioned boys volleyball, which will be girls' flag football is a fall sport. I misspoke, and boys volleyball is a spring sport. So those are the two new

0: should be interesting, and you know, chomping at the bit for some football here. So get to double up here in a couple months, I guess, Bob.
1: Yeah, in a few months we'll be heading out for the high school football games that are already on the schedule, and of course you'll be joining me in the booth for some of those. I am very curious about the participation of the two you just mentioned, the boys volleyball and the girls flag football. You know, it could be one of those situations where all of them have a team, or it could be where only one of them has a team, something like that. So if that was the case, I guess the travel would be an issue if you only, let's say you had, you know, several teams on the eastern part of the state, but only one or two over here. I guess that would be an issue to consider.
0: Yeah, well, I have to get my numbers right. I'm thinking in my head. I know I want to say, and I'm not 100% sure on this, I believe the NCHC state baseline level of participation statewide, as far as how many schools will fill that sport, has to be at 50% or more for them to even consider approving a sport.
1: Okay, so okay.
0: I'm guessing that 50% of NCHSA schools have already kind of established and proven, like, hey, we have a girls flag football program. I know it's one of the fastest growing sports nationwide. So the travel shouldn't be too terrible, even if there's only like one or two county teams, you know, that do field a team in the sport, because you would think, you know, maybe some surrounding counties, Rutherford, Caldwell, Catawba, somebody you're finding not too far away that you can play. Of course, the hope would be that I think locally that, you know, like if Freedom has a team, maybe Patton will too. If Drawn has a team, maybe Eastbrook will too, because that's one of those games that you could really draw some dollar. Powerpuff games have been well attended in the past, and so you would think those could be potentially some money makers for the school. As far as boys volleyball, Drawn has had a team in the past, a club level team. East Burke has had a team, I believe, for 2 years in a row, at least maybe 3 years in a row. So there has been a limited level of participation in that sport already.
1: All right. Good stuff there. I'll remind everybody once again, they can check out the paper. It comes out tomorrow, the next edition, thepaper.media. Thanks, Paul Schenkel, for checking in with us today. Appreciate it, Paul.
0: Absolutely. Thank you, Bob. Have a good weekend.
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4: I knew I'd see her around. I'd be at some party. She'd show up and I'd be walking out. Or across some parking lot, hiding behind her sister. I'd look up, she'd be at the red light beside me in that white Maxima with the sticker on the back. I'd act

They were keeping it low key. But now it's like these county lines closing in on me. 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It's hitting a little too close to home. She's so far gone, but she didn't go far. She was

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Here is your forecast from the National Weather Service. Mostly sunny today, high temperature near 95 degrees, outside chance of an afternoon shower or thunderstorm. Low overnight is 71, better chance of showers and thunderstorms tomorrow, high near 91. Currently 77 degrees in Morganton, 77 in Hickory. That's your forecast from the National Weather Service. Local news heads your way about 8:30, and I've got another set of tickets to give away, but you got to be able to go tonight. Concert, Rhonda Vincent and the Rage, going to be at the James W. Warren Citizens Center in Lincolnton. That's tonight at 7:30. I've got a couple more tickets we'll be giving away this hour, so be listening for your chance to win on Big Dog 92.1.

A pickup rolling down a dirt road with a cloud of dust blowing from behind and the music playing loud. That's what country sounds like.

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0: 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Bob Clark here, 825 your time check. Going to be a hot one today, high near 95. I need to get a winner right now, 828-437-0521, 828-437-0521. Rhonda Vincent and the Rage going to be at the James W. Warren Citizen Center, Main Street in Lincolnton tonight. So you got to be able to go tonight, 7:30. Got two tickets for you, 828-437-0521. Again, Rhonda Vincent and the Rage tonight in Lincolnton. We'll take caller number five.
1: So just for the record, we're not country-ish. We're country all the way. Yeah! Playing one great song after another. 92.1, The Big Dog.

0: Big Dog 92.1, Riley Green there, Bob Clark here. I want to say congratulations to Melissa calling in from George Hildebrand. Melissa, our latest winner, picking up a couple of tickets to see Rhonda Vincent tonight in Lincolnton. So our latest winner, Melissa. Local news coming up, in a matter of seconds here.
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0: Time now for a look at your local news. This is Bob Clark reporting. The Hickory Police Department is investigating a death on the railroad tracks in Hickory. A pedestrian died after being struck by a train around 4:43 p.m. yesterday. The incident occurred between Union Square and Hickory Station. The pedestrian was attempting to cross from south side of the tracks toward Union Square. The victim was pronounced dead at the scene. The investigation is continuing. Anyone with information is asked to call 828-328-5551. Charges against a Brookfield police chief have been dismissed. With details on that story, here is WMNC's Ralph Mangum.
5: According to multiple published reports, charges against Brookford Police Chief Willie Armstrong have been dismissed. In a trial that began on June 8th, a judge granted a defense motion to dismiss one felony count of altering, destroying, or stealing criminal evidence, and a misdemeanor count of willful failure to discharge duties. Armstrong had been accused of improperly altering an audio recording in connection with an investigation into the 1992 murder of 13-year-old D.D. Dawkins. A previous motion to dismiss the charges was denied in November of last year. I'm Ralph Mangum for the WMNC News.
0: Drug charges were filed against a Hickory man. 49-year-old Michael Kawan Mason was arrested by Maiden police officers. He faces possession of methamphetamine, possession of marijuana at up to 1/2 ounce, and possession of drug paraphernalia. He was charged with highway violations as well, including license revoked. He was placed in the Catawba County Detention Facility under a $2,000 bond. Court date was set for June 29th. A Hudson man is facing charges. 42-year-old Frankie Wayne Taylor was arrested by Caldwell County Sheriff's officers. He is facing indecent liberties with a child charges. He was released on a $25,000 secured bond. No court date was listed. That's a look at your local news. This is Bob Clark reporting.
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0: 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Time check 8:42 on your Friday morning. Here's forecast from the National Weather Service. Got sunshine pretty much throughout the day. Could see a pop-up shower thunderstorm later today. High near 95. Low overnight is 71. Tomorrow, better chance of showers and thunderstorms possible. High near 91. Currently 79 in Morganton, 79 in Hickory. That's forecast from the National Weather Service. So again, going to be hot. So if you're going to be outside, make sure you drink plenty of fluids and all. And, well, I'm going to be inside. Not all the time, but some of the time. The other day, though, my AC, I had an issue with my AC. But I have a guy, friend of mine, and was able to get it taken care of pretty quick. So, yay! But, yeah, I'll be using the AC this weekend. That's for sure. So, again, 95 for a high today, 91 for a high tomorrow. Hope you all have a hilarious weekend.
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1: Well, soccer is more popular than ever here in the U.S. More than you may think. The sport actually places just behind the NFL in college football and basketball. Soccer has officially surpassed baseball, become the third most popular sport in the U.S.

If it's country music that leads you to drink, then what are you going to do after all the bars are closed? Please listen responsibly.

We know that country music leads to hootin'. Woo! And we know that hootin' leads to hollering. Yeah! And you know? Yeah! A little hootin' and hollering never hurt anybody.

0: It's Rick Taylor with you here on this Friday. Well, apparently we like things neat other than just some drinks here in the U.S. We like our stores neat. 64%. That's nearly two-thirds of the people surveyed who are shoppers say they have actually walked out of a store before making a purchase because it was messy. There's a couple that I've got in mind that are generally messy. There are some exceptions to that rule, but of course I'm not going to name them because that just wouldn't be right. But you know what I'm talking about. You just walk in and you never know what to expect. I mean, these are some national chains that just probably could focus a little more on making sure everything's neat and tidy. Yeah, just helps a shopper anyway find what we're looking for.
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0: Well, I'll tell you, if football fans are as dedicated and basketball fans are as passionate as they are about the sports, then soccer fans are absolutely fanatical. Truly. Soccer World Cup going on right now, the FIFA World Cup in Dallas area. Soccer isn't just a sport in many countries. It's basically a religion. You ever heard of the term ultras? These are the people most hardcore fans of soccer. Yeah, they're drumming nonstop, waving those bigger than your living room kind of flags, and creating a scene so energetic, you'll think you're at a rock concert. That's what's going on right now with soccer all across the country with the FIFA World Cup underway right now.
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0: Well, apparently guys are taking things too seriously these days. Men don't like funny women. I just saw that headline and thought, are you serious? Everybody likes funny women. Funny guys. I mean, that's like funny people. Psychology Today saying that a woman who uses a typically male sense of humor, you know, one that's kind of aggressive, competitive, maybe has a few slangs in there, well, it's a turnoff to guys. I know that according to Arizona State University researchers, apparently they invested some time and money into this study. Many men feel threatened, perceiving a funny woman as a rival or worrying that, you know, they'll become the target of her sharp tongue. Yeah, I think you need to just not worry about that and just people be who you are. If you're funny, hey, we'll find some humor in it somehow, some way.
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2: For Big Dog 92.1, here is a check in your forecast from the National Weather Service. Mostly sunny skies today, high temperature near 95 degrees, a low overnight of 71. Clouds moving in on Saturday with a chance of showers and thunderstorms, high temperature near 91. That's a look at your forecast from the National Weather Service.
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5: A John Deere sitting on a hillside with a small bird perched on the stack. 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

0: You're tuned to Big Dog 92.1. Bob Clark checking in with you right now because we have two more tickets available. Rhonda Vincent and The Rage will be in concert tonight in Lincolnton at the James W. Warren Citizens Center, Main Street in Lincolnton. Concert is at 7:30. If you are able to go, I want you to be able to go for free. 828-437-0521. We'll take caller number 5, 828-437-0521. If you're able to go tonight to Lincolnton to hear Rhonda Vincent and The Rage, 828-437-0521. We'll take caller 5. 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

The red, white, and blue flapping in the wind at a Friday night football game. That's what country sounds like. 92.1, The Big Dog.

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I mean, what? It's all just been, it's come together. Here we are. Woo! It's Kim. Good morning. Coffee in hand. Here's Megan Maroney.

0: Isn't this the most adorable picture? All smiles, I bet. Yeah, Patrick Mahomes and Brittany Mahomes and the three kids. Oh my gosh, they're so cute. Celebrating his Chiefs contract extension with festive family photos saying red is our color. 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
0: Oh, Tom Brady, always trying to find ways to make a little extra cash. He's got a new coconut water brand called Good Nut. And evidently, these are Vietnamese coconuts if you want to try one from out of town.

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0: Big Dog 92.1. Dustin Lynch was touring with Justin Moore. Justin Moore's going to take some time off. Health concerns. It's better for him and his family, etc. So now it's Dustin Lynch, and I think there's another guy with him going to, you know, be the kind of other part. But it's not Justin Moore. So anyway, that we wish the other guy well. Peyton, I think his name was Peyton. Anyway, but yeah, definitely praying for Justin Moore.
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0: Taylor Swift at Madison Square Garden happened to be at game four for the NBA Finals. What an exciting, historic one. Not only that, I don't know, people are buzzing about her wedding July 3rd going to be at Madison Square Garden. Possibly. I mean, maybe Taylor was there doing a walkthrough. Had to meet with an event planner, checking out, I don't know, security, checking out maybe the concessions, maybe.
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2: For Big Dog 92.1, here is a check in your forecast from the National Weather Service. Mostly sunny skies today, high temperature near 95 degrees, a low overnight of 71. Clouds moving in on Saturday with a chance of showers and thunderstorms, high temperature near 91. That's a look at your forecast from the National Weather Service.
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Now, we'd like to share our favorite recipe for a good time. 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And then, add a whole bunch of these ones. Finally, mix well, serve, and enjoy daily.

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0: Well, game five tomorrow night. It's between the Spurs and the Knicks. And there's a San Antonio restaurant named Maria Bonita Mexican Restaurant. It's going viral because they've banned Knicks fans.

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1: 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That's what they're hiring. The job pays $3,000 a month. 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The Chief Breakup Officer will also help people who've been ghosted apply for the job until August 31st. Key qualifications: high emotional intelligence, expertise in modern dating culture, and the ability to handle tough romantic situations with tact.
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Just for the record, we're not country-ish. We're country all the way. Yeah! Playing one great song after another.

0: Straight for the heart. Well, he's going to be the man in red till 2033. Talking about Kansas City Chiefs quarterback Patrick Mahomes. That's where they reworked his contract and he signed through the 2033 season.
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2: For Big Dog 92.1, here is a check in your forecast from the National Weather Service. Mostly sunny skies today, high temperature near 95 degrees, a low overnight of 71. Clouds moving in on Saturday with a chance of showers and thunderstorms. High temperature near 91. That's a look at your forecast from the National Weather Service.
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We know that country music leads to hootin'. 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And we know that hootin' leads to hollering. Yeah! And you know, yeah! A little hootin' hollering never hurt anybody.

0: Well, yes, the family, all smiles in red, very, very excited about their future because they have no money problems to worry about. Yeah, Patrick Mahomes signed a $504 million deal with the Chiefs. He's renewed, and he's the highest paid NFL player. So, yeah, the whole family smiling. Red is our color. 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
9: For Big Dog 92.1, here is a check in your forecast from the National Weather Service. Mostly sunny skies today, high temperature near 95 degrees, a low overnight of 71. Clouds moving in on Saturday with a chance of showers and thunderstorms, high temperature near 91. That's a look at your forecast from the National Weather Service.
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0: You know that Tom Brady, always trying to make a buck, you know, find a way, a new gig. 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

0: We know that country music leads to hootin'. 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

0: Duck 92.1 on this National Cougar Day today. Meow. Yes, my husband is 4.5 years younger than me. Does that make me a cougar? Do I qualify? Anyway, they talk about the top 10 cougar towns in America. San Antonio, Houston, Vegas, Phoenix, Atlanta, Jacksonville, Dallas, Fort Worth, Los Angeles, and El Paso. Lots of Texas towns, just putting that out there.
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0: Taylor Swift being at Madison Square Garden the other night for game 4 of the NBA Finals. Historic, incredible, good show, just saying. Anyway, now people are buzzing like, I mean, maybe she was at Madison Square Garden to do a walkthrough, you know, her wedding coming up July 3rd. There's rumors it's going to be there. I don't know, just very interesting.
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1: 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Come on. Just a bad dream. We're not there anymore.
2: You are the first person I've ever seen this far out. 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
3: Army Special Forces retired.
2: Hey, did I notice some silver in your dog's mouth?
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0: so much floating around on the internet about Taylor Swift all of a sudden. She was seen at the Spurs-Knicks game the other night, the epic game, Madison Square Garden. And, you know, everybody's commenting on just everything from the, you know, Knicks, the Stevie Nicks shirt that was pretty cute, to, you know, at Madison Square Garden, and that's where her wedding's going to be, and just so many things. Oh, one thing was like, oh my gosh, she's, you know, not her bestie. Who's her bestie? All of a sudden, I could see her. Selena Gomez, duh. Anyway, and it's like, oh, Selena Gomez, you know, threw her shade. No, she didn't. Whatever. They're fine. Everything's fine. Whatever. Oh, she hugged Kylie Jenner. Well, that's not Kim. And if they were one of the Kardashians, she hugged. Anyway, whatever. Taylor, we love you. I love that new song. That's from the Toy Story 5 movie. 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
11: For Big Dog 92.1, here is a check in your forecast from the National Weather Service. Mostly sunny skies today, high temperature near 95 degrees, a low overnight of 71. Clouds moving in on Saturday with a chance of showers and thunderstorms, high temperature near 91. That's a look at your forecast from the National Weather Service.
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0: I am excited to see him on The Voice next season. Let's see how he holds up, how he fares going against Kelly Clarkson and Adam Levine. Good luck. Here's Riley Green.
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0: 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Stevie Nicks, I love this. She was raised by her mama, and she told her and taught her how to be able to take care of herself. She instilled that in her. So Stevie Nicks tells People magazine she never wanted to depend on a man to take care of her, to, you know, tell her what to do or take care of everything for her. She's good.
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0: Such a cute video. I know I've said it like a billion times. I don't even care. Those two are adorable running around. It's like marriage goals in that video. So watch it and learn. I don't know what. It's John Party, Summer Party running around in that video with him, his wife, and Boots Off.
1: I'm Darwin Wilder of Gregory Jewelers with a special announcement. 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
6: For Big Dog 92.1. Here is a check in your forecast from the National Weather Service. Mostly sunny skies today, high temperature near 95 degrees, a low overnight of 71. Clouds moving in on Saturday with a chance of showers and thunderstorms, high temperature near 91. That's a look at your forecast from the National Weather Service.
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Living, yeah. Living, are you just, you know, feeling Friday, feeling the weekend? I know, it's almost quitting time. Anyway, here's Megan Maroney.

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1: 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Yep, little cute family photo of Patrick Mahomes, Brittany, and the three kids. 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Like, what? $504 million. 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

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Back in the saddle again. Country music's gotcha covered. 92.1, The Big Dog.

0: Big Dog 92.1 on this National Cougar Day. Rawr. Yeah, top 10 cougar towns in America, and lots are in Texas. El Paso, Los Angeles, Fort Worth, Dallas, Jacksonville, Atlanta, Phoenix, Las Vegas, Houston, and San Antonio.
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0: We know that country music leads to hootin'. Woo! And we know that hootin' leads to hollerin'. Yeah! And you know? A little hootin' and hollerin' never hurt anybody.
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0: Well, the woman they've been talking about that was at Madison Square Garden for game 4 of the NBA Finals. What a show, I'm telling you. Taylor Swift. Also, rumors flying around Madison Square Garden is where her wedding could possibly be. So, yeah, maybe she's doing a walkthrough. Had to do a cake tasting. You never know.
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4: The red, white, and blue flapping in the wind at a Friday night football game. 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

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Finally, mix well, serve, and enjoy daily.

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0: Ella Langley and I Can't Love You Anymore. I'm Eric De Niro. World Cup is underway and soccer is more popular in the U.S. than you might think. The sport places just behind football and basketball. Soccer has officially surpassed baseball to become the third most popular sport in the U.S.
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13: For Big Dog 92.1, here is a check in your forecast from the National Weather Service. Mostly sunny skies today, high temperature near 95 degrees, a low overnight of 71. Clouds moving in on Saturday with a chance of showers and thunderstorms, high temperature near 91. That's a look at your forecast from the National Weather Service.
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0: Tyler Hubbard coming up after Luke Combs. Here, Sleepless in a Hotel Room.

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Wheat and hops make beer. Corn and charred oak barrels make bourbon. And we, along with a little help from Nashville, make great country music. All we need now is you and yours. 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

0: Kenny Chesney there and Carry On. 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

boys, and they said, you know, all the others went and cashed out. We got the subdivision all mapped out. It'll sit right here on this land, and you could leave town a rich man. 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

A John Deere sitting on a hillside with a small bird perched on a stack. That's what country sounds like. 92.1, The Big Dog.

0: That's Lainey Wilson and Somewhere Over Laredo. In soccer, it's not just a male spectator sport. In the U.S., there are over 44 million women who are at least a little bit interested in soccer, making up about 43% of all soccer fans.
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14: For Big Dog 92.1, here is a check in your forecast from the National Weather Service. Mostly sunny skies today, high temperature near 95 degrees, a low overnight of 71. Clouds moving in on Saturday with a chance of showers and thunderstorms, high temperature near 91. That's a look at your forecast from the National Weather Service.
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0: Gonna play Jordan Davis after this one. Haven't heard it in a while. Here's Chris Young and All Along.

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0: We know that country music leads to hootin'. Woo! And we know that hootin' leads to hollerin'. Yeah! And you know? Yeah! A little hootin' and hollerin' never hurt anybody.
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If she doesn't say us, well then, time for a new phone.

0: That's Luke Combs and Be By You. I'm Eric De Niro. And soccer is not just a male spectator sport. In the U.S., there are over 44 million women who are at least a little bit interested in soccer, making up about 43% of all soccer fans.
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1: For WMNC News, I'm Lisa Probst. An attempted traffic stop in Morganton on Wednesday turns into a foot pursuit and a suspect still at large, according to Morganton Public Safety reports. Around 7:30 on Wednesday evening, officers reportedly initiated a traffic stop, and as the officer exited his patrol vehicle, the suspect fled the scene. A brief vehicle pursuit then took place before the driver, identified as Terrell Williams, abandoned the vehicle and fled on foot. Williams reportedly ran into Food Lion on Berkmont Avenue, exited through the rear of the store, and continued into a wooded area. Officers pursued Williams until they lost sight of him. Lawman later discovered he was wanted in Alabama on an outstanding warrant for first-degree robbery. Investigators also learned that Brianna Kincaid of Lytle Street, Morganton, had assisted Williams after the robbery offense in Alabama. Kincaid has been charged with felony aid and abet and was transported to the Burke County Jail. Warrants issued for Williams' arrest include felony flee to elude arrest with a motor vehicle, careless and reckless driving, misdemeanor child abuse, all charges related to his actions during the pursuit. At news time, Williams remains at large. Anyone with information on his whereabouts is encouraged to contact Morganton Public Safety at 437-1211. A pedestrian was reportedly struck and killed by a train in downtown Hickory on Thursday afternoon. Hickory police responded to the reported incident yesterday afternoon around 4:45 at the pedestrian crossing between Union Square and Hickory Station. Reports say the train was traveling east along the square when the pedestrian crossed from the south side of the tracks toward Union Square. The individual was reportedly pronounced deceased on scene. Anyone having information about the incident that may help investigators is urged to contact Hickory Police at 328-5551. An armed drug trafficker from Morganton has been sentenced to a prison term of 20 years for distributing meth, possessing a machine gun, and other offenses. William Chase Pate was involved in a conspiracy to distribute meth in Burke and Catawba counties from 2023 to 2024. Officers armed with a warrant searched his home in 2024, seizing over 472 grams of meth, a rifle, a loaded handgun, and drug paraphernalia. In December 2025, Pate pleaded guilty to conspiracy to distribute and to possession with intent to distribute meth, distribution of meth, possession of a machine gun, and possession of a firearm by a felon. He has prior felony conviction for manslaughter and is prohibited from possessing firearms or ammunition. Meanwhile, a Sherrill's Ford man has been sentenced to 17 and a half years in prison, along with 5 years of supervised release, following his conviction for trafficking kilogram quantities of meth. Court documents say from 2023 to 2025, Jordan Cantrell was distributing large quantities of meth in Burke and McDowell counties. Investigators reportedly learned that Cantrell supplied kilograms of meth to a network of local drug dealers for further distribution into the community. Law enforcement arranged for multiple undercover drug buys from Cantrell. According to court records, Cantrell was responsible for distributing over 71 kilos of meth and that he used his residence to store and sell drugs. He had previously pleaded guilty to charges of conspiracy to distribute and 2 counts of possession with intent to distribute meth. Williams is now in federal custody and will be transferred to the Federal Bureau of Prisons upon

0: and designation of a facility. During the arrest process of a Catawba County murder suspect, authorities discover an illegal grow operation inside of a Vail residence. On Wednesday, authorities with the Catawba and Lincoln County Sheriff's Offices, along with the U.S. Marshals Service, located Thomas Banks, a suspect in the shooting death of Rusty Johnson. The deadly shooting reportedly occurred on Tuesday evening. After obtaining sufficient evidence for a warrant, officers from both Catawba and Lincoln counties searched the Vail residence and found a psilocybin mushroom grow operation inside a closet. Additionally, investigators seized baggies of meth, marijuana, and psilocybin packaged for sale, along with firearms and drug paraphernalia. Joshua Burns was arrested and charged with manufacturing psilocybin, possession with intent to sell and distribute psilocybin, possession with intent to sell and deliver meth, possession of marijuana, and possession of drug paraphernalia. He was jailed under a $100,000 secured bond. Authorities say additional arrests are forthcoming. Cannon Memorial Hospital in Avery County has recently been recognized as an advanced acute stroke-ready hospital, the award earning Joint Commission's Gold Seal of Approval and the American Stroke Association's Heart Check Mark certification. Joint Commission reviewers evaluated compliance at Cannon in April, looking at certification standards, program management, facilitating clinical care, and performance measurement. The reviewers also reportedly conducted on-site observations and interviews. Officials say Cannon's new certification stands for a commitment to strive for excellence and fosters continuous improvement in patient safety and quality of care. Officials further state Cannon Hospital's goal is to improve stroke patient outcomes and to ensure the residents of Avery County and surrounding communities have access to life-saving treatment when they need it most. Lisa Propes, WMNC News. Have a great weekend.
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Finally, mix well, serve, and enjoy daily.

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Why does he call you darling? 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Back in the saddle again. Country music's got you covered.

0: That's Luke Bryan, Country, and She Knows It. What do you think about people who allow their dogs to kiss them on the lips? Well, two-thirds of us don't like the idea of doggy kisses. However, that means the other third don't mind smooching the pooch.
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13: For Big Dog 92.1, here is a check in your forecast from the National Weather Service. Mostly sunny skies today, high temperature near 95 degrees, a low overnight of 71. Clouds moving in on Saturday with a chance of showers and thunderstorms, high temperature near 91. That's a look at your forecast from the National Weather Service.
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0: 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I'm Eric De Niro. Are you singing along? Singing drivers are better drivers. Drivers who sing along to the radio are more alert and less tired behind the wheel than those who don't sing.
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If you're wondering why a lot of country songs are about trucks, well, it's because no one ever said, "Dang, look at that awesome Prius."

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Playing one great song after another.

0: That's Blake Shelton with Stay Country or Die Trying. I'm Eric De Niro. Do you fold toilet paper or crumple it into a bunch? Folders are slightly in the lead, 52%. Also, far more crumplers are male than female.
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9: 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This evening into the overnight, it will be mostly cloudy, then becoming mostly clear toward daybreak with a low around 69 and a calm wind. This has been a look into your forecast from the National Weather Service on the Big Dog 92.1.
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0: Bailey Zimmerman and Chevy Silverado. I'm Eric De Niro. The World Cup is underway, and soccer is more popular in the U.S. than you might think. The sport places just behind football and basketball. Soccer has officially surpassed baseball to become the third most popular sport in the U.S.
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We're gonna take you to church. Slap guitars and words that rhyme. Hand on the hands of time. They'll preach from the book of Matthew. Why does he call you dog? And we'll testify from the book of Luke. Back in the saddle again. Country music's gotcha covered. 92.1.

0: Big Dog 92.1, that's Blake Shelton in Texas. I'm Eric De Niro. Going to get back in the saddle with Luke Combs just around the corner, and Dan and Shay is coming up too.
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8: Here's what you can expect from your forecast from the National Weather Service on the Big Dog 92.1. This evening into the overnight, it will be mostly cloudy, then becoming mostly clear toward daybreak with a low around 69 and a calm wind. This has been a look into your forecast from the National Weather Service on the Big Dog 92.1.
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If you're wondering why a lot of country songs are about trucks, well, it's because no one ever said, "Dang, look at that awesome Prius."

0: Riley Green and Think As You Drunk. I'm Eric De Niro. And soccer is not just a male spectator sport in the U.S. There are over 44 million women who are at least a little bit interested in soccer, making up about 43% of all soccer fans.
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3: 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Good Damn is a song I wrote with my good friends Brock Berry Hill, Taylor Phillips, and a fella you might know by the name of Hardy. And it's a song about shooting your shot. Long story short, hope y'all dig it.

0: What's up, y'all? It's Brantley Gilbert, and you just heard my new song, Good Damn. Thanks for listening.
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